Isaiah chapter 41 verse 10. Fear not, for I am with you. Be not dismayed, for I am your God. I will strengthen you. Yes, I will help you. I will uphold you with my righteous right hand.

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You get the glory, you get the honor. Take all of my praise, I just wanna say thank you. You get the glory, you get the praise, all of the honor.

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This is my story, this is my song. Have a testimony. Can I sing my testimony?

I pray that the fear inside would flee in Jesus' name. I pray that a breakthrough would happen today.

0: let him know. Jehovah, for he has done so very,
1: for he has done so very much for
0: me. He's done so much for you. What?
1: What shall I render
0: to Jehovah?
1: To Jehovah.
0: 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For he